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1: 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But maybe that's a lie. Honey, what's your hurry?

if you carry on abusing, you'll be robbed from us. I refuse to lose another friend to drugs. 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